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0: America's best country, Radio USA. More of it on the way next. Right now, it's time for The Scoop. 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

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Randy Quaid says casting Anne Hathaway in Days of Thunder 2 is a mistake. Then he walked away with his grocery cart full of recyclables.

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On this day back in 1942, a federal judge upheld the wartime detention of Japanese Americans as well as Japanese nationals.

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0: City. That's Dylan Scott on your home for America's Best Country, 99.9 Radio USA. We all know about Dry January, right? It's where people stop drinking for a month after all the holiday celebrations, reportedly. Well, the latest trend is now Sober September. Congratulations, it's day one. Have you not had a drink yet? Well, might want to consider observing it. It's a break from booze after all the summer fun in the sun and before the upcoming holiday overindulgence. Sometimes I find that September can be a better time to start habits than January. I don't know what it is. It's just something about the fact that it's the dead of winter. The NFL season finishes up right about that time. There's other sports going on too. If you have children in high school or elementary sports, that's often the thick of the winter season. Right now in September, as everybody goes back to school, I think it can be a great time to just kind of get things started. So you know what? If you decide to observe Sober September this year, more power to you. Best of luck. Either way, if you are still choosing to drink this month, enjoy responsibly.
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A man named Dejon Love posed as a San Francisco 49ers player to scam money from women. Meanwhile, there are dozens of imposters posing as NFL players on the New York Jets roster. She said,

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0: Chris Matthew, that's All My Exes, Sun 99.9 Radio USA. I'm Raleigh D, and here's Kane Brown with Heaven. Cody Johnson next.
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He's a ranch hand in a pinch, man. Hotter than the red on the cattle brand. Cause she's a gold digger with a quick trigger. A cast iron skillet swinging lid flipper. Now he's a double wide on the county line.

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tomorrow morning at 6:40. It's your chance to win some free McDonald's, courtesy of Radio USA. Listen in for the quick quiz question and be the first person to call Scott's with the correct answer to his question.

0: from Tucker Wetmore on 99.9 Radio USA. Some good news, a heartwarming reunion took place in a Chicago suburb last week where a woman was reunited with her beloved dog after an astonishing 12-year separation. Vanessa Antonio lost her dog, Floor, on Chicago's north side back in 2014 and feared she'd never see her again. Floor was 4 years old at the time. Antonio said, "I had not fully given up on her, but it's just like so many years had passed, and I was like, I don't think I'll ever see her again." After severe storms rolled through the region recently, Floor was found wandering near a roadway in Gary, Indiana, and taken to animal control. Volunteers with Microchip Hunters traced the dog's outdated information back to Antonio. And when the two were reunited, Antonio says she broke down in tears, calling it the return of a piece of her heart. Animal advocates say the remarkable story highlights the importance of microchipping pets and keeping contact information up to date. It's always good things to keep in mind. Hey, it's Radio USA, more of America's best country, next.
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Lake Mead, the nation's largest reservoir, has fallen to its lowest level since it began filling nearly 90 years ago. It is now known as Lake Meh.

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day, Potts Farm was a place to go. Load a truck up, hit the dirt road. 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Light the bonfire and call the girls. King in the can and the Marlboro man. Jack and Jim were a few good men. Where you learn how to kiss and cuss and fight too. Better watch out for the boys in blue. And all this small town, he said, she said. Ain't it funny how rumors spread? Like I know something y'all don't know. Man, that talk is getting old. You better mind your business, man. Watch your mouth. Before I have to knock that loud mouth out. I'm tired of talking, man. Y'all ain't listening.

This probably isn't as much of a problem up here as it is in larger metros, but I feel like it's worth a conversation. More about staring at your phone while crossing the streets coming up in about

0: Tyler Hubbard on 99.9 Radio USA. Italy's considering outlawing texting and crosswalks starting next month. The government is proposing fines of around $90 if you get caught using your phone while using the crosswalk. So it's not just texting. The measure will not apply to pedestrians using earphones and hands-free devices. Phone calls or listening to music are fine, but holding your phone up at your ear would be considered distracted. The goal is obvious: keep people's head up and aware of surroundings for everyone's safety, especially in situations where streets are narrow and intersections are tight. It can often be best for everyone to be able to predict what others are trying to do. Of course, tourists play a part in that as well. You know, personally, I think there's money in the idea of actually looking in front of you when you're crossing the streets. And call me cruel, because I know TikTok's important. Maybe there's a Tinder match waiting for a response, but come on now. Get across the street, then worry about all that stuff, right?
1: Integrity, honesty, they're here today. The dinner way is the better way.
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George Santos is the first ever person to receive a lifetime ban from Kelce. He got the last laugh, though, because he placed a huge bet that he'd be the first person to get banned.

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I'm Raleigh D, Flatland Calvary, Ella Langley, Jake Owen, and more on the way. Here's Chase Beckham's 23.

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Researchers hacked a Boeing airplane in 60 seconds. You know, it's hard to believe a plane with doors that fall off would be that vulnerable.

0: The new one from Corey Kent, that's Empty Words on 99.9 Radio USA. A Florida Steak and Shake employee is making the restaurant location regret reviving its classic car hop service after he delivered quite a disgusting order. 25-year-old Artavian Krumity is facing an indecent exposure charge. Police say he approached a customer's vehicle while delivering food and was exposing himself through his pants zipper. Authorities say surveillance video supported the customer's account of the incident. Krumity was arrested on misdemeanor charges, booked into jail, and later released on bond. And I have to say, what were you thinking? This is a public location. Like, Florida people never fail to amaze me sometimes, in all honesty. There's a lot of great people from the state out there, but for every one great person, there seems to be at least two or three of these guys. Ugh.
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I'm Raleigh D. That does it for me. But after Midnights with Granger Smith's up next, and Scott Hansen starts your day with you tomorrow morning at 6 a.m. Thanks so much for spending some time with me today. And I'll see you next time.

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5: Happy Wednesday, everybody. Halfway through the work week already. It's show number 1699. After Midnight's on, I'm your host, Granger Smith. Check your clock. Yeah, we're right on time. The new day has begun. I've got some good news I want to share with you. Hang tight. I'll read that for you. I've also got some Nashville news. And Hudson is our queen of Nashville news, coming in here with stories about your favorite stars in Nashville. And all of those Nashville stars will get played on this show at some point between now and when the sun comes up. I promise.

0: 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Well, Granger's got some good news to share now.
1: In Georgia, a single mom thought that she was stuck with a massive car repair bill after being told that she needed a brand new engine. 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
2: 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Mom.

So I got a topic I want to discuss next hour. I want to hear from you on this. Where do you stand on electric cars? People these days are starting to love them more and hate them more. It's becoming more polarizing. Where do you stand? 866-607-8383. We'll talk next hour.

0: Hey, this is Beth in Lexington, Kentucky. I'm out delivering the mail to the post offices in the big truck. Y'all have a great day. Bye.
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0: Stick around. Ann Hudson is coming up with the latest buzz from Nashville. Ann, give us a tease of what you got coming up.
1: Oh, wow. I was shocked to see this. Granger Ernest is abruptly stepping away from the road. And he says his actions have affected more than just himself. And, well, he released a candid message. I'll tell you about that coming up in your Nashville news next.

0: 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It's Ann Hudson.
1: Ernest is putting touring on hold to focus on his mental and physical health. In an Instagram story, he said the road has been dragging him down in a bad way and that he's taking time away to get himself and his priorities back in order. Ernest will miss upcoming dates on Ella Langley's Dandelion Tour, but says that he looks forward to returning better and stronger, adding that he owes it to himself and those affected by his actions. I love seeing all the artists around the country paying tribute to Dolly Parton, even Ella Langley. She did a cover of Jolene. You can watch the full thing up at AfterMidnight.com.
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11: I want to do it. I think I want to keep touring, but it just doesn't matter anymore. I don't feel like it matters to me.
17: Do you think it's because God changed your desires? Because it's just, you know, I think for some people would argue that it does matter. You mattered. You said, you know, you on stage singing and even proclaiming the word from the stage mattered to them. And so how can you say it doesn't matter when it mattered to me?
11: Yes. And that's what I want to talk about, because everybody's different and everyone's walk with the Lord is different. And that's why we said before we started recording this podcast this morning, we said, what if I was talking, for instance, Josh Turner, who has used his platform to speak about the Lord and sing about the Lord in country music. And he would, if he would say, I need to be in country music, it matters for me to be in country music because this is my platform to proclaim the gospel. And I feel that to my core. I would say, amen, brother.
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6: Hey, welcome to Wednesday, everybody. Halfway through the work week, it's After Midnight. I'm your host, Granger Smith, the first Wednesday of September. So glad to be with you. So much good country music to play for you. Whatever the reason you're up early or up late, I'm glad you're here. You're at the right place. And I got this question for you. Where do you stand on EVs? What's your stance on electric cars? You love them? You hate them? Call me. 866-607-8383. That's our discussion. I've also got Earl Dibbles Jr., the country boy with a dumb criminal story to tell us. And all this here coming up at hour number two. Let's go. It's After Midnight.

0: Okay, what do you think about electric cars? You in, you out. Call me, we'll talk about this in two songs. 866-607-8383.
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1: Okay, asking this question, I'm getting some mixed answers here, which is exactly why I'm asking it. 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

0: on from dusk till dawn. 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

Moving on. Continuing this conversation, where do you stand on electric cars? You like them? You don't like them? Maybe you have one now. 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

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Earl Dibbles Jr. is going to share this dumb criminal story with us next.

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1: So get this, y'all. Down there in Florida, some fella named Vincent Conroy, 56 years old, young, got himself all liquored up and decided pants weren't just part of his daily plan. Feller was wandering around a parking lot wearing nothing but a t-shirt and poor judgment. When the law rolled up and asked for his name, he goes, "I'm Charles Dickens." Like, you know, old Christmas book feller. The cops didn't buy that story, shockingly. Turns out he had an open bottle, no pants, and a pile of lies. Got thrown into the clink for the night, but the judge let him walk the next morning with no bail. Dumb.
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5: Hey, thank y'all for starting your Wednesday here with me on After Midnight. I'm Granger Smith, your host, and I've got some things written down here that went down on this day in history I want to talk about coming up. Plus, some Nashville news with Ann Hudson. She's coming in here to tell you about your favorite stars in Nashville and what they're up to and all the stories they got going on. Hang tight for all of this here early on a Wednesday. I'm glad you're with me.

0: talking about history. And he's even got the diploma to prove it. It's time for This Day in History on After Midnight with Granger Smith.
1: On this day, September the 2nd, 1835, the first shots of the Texas Revolution were fired in the Battle of Gonzales. 1919, President Woodrow Wilson suffered a stroke. 1931, Bing Crosby made his solo radio debut. 1965, it was Gatorade, invented at the University of Florida. Also in 1965, Chicago Cubs slugger Ernie Banks hits his 400th home run. 1985, Rock Hudson passed away. Some famous birthdays include actor Keanu Reeves, actor Salma Hayek, comedian Cat Williams, actor Mark Harmon, sports host, and NFL legend Terry Bradshaw. Those are just a few things that went down on this day in history.
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I brought this up last hour. You liking electric cars, or do you think it's not going to work? Are you a combustion engine guy? Are you a diesel guy, gas guy? 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
1: Well, I love that encouragement. I love that you say that. I just want you to know, if you do get up, or maybe you can't sleep, or you're getting up early for any reason, we're still here for you.

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0: Ann Hudson is about to jump on and share some Nashville news with us. Ann, what do you have lined up?
1: Wow, Granger. Taylor Swift never ceases to amaze me after she saw a woman online that got injured. Wait till you hear what she did. I got that story coming up in your Nashville news next.

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1: So Taylor Swift drops little amazing buckets here and there on the internet. 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
6: Halfway through the work week, After Midnight, Third Shift crew, thank you for being here. Hour number four starts right now. I'm Granger Smith, your host. Thinking about this, you know, September the 2nd, fall is on our minds. It might not be in the air, but it's on our minds. Who does fall remind you of? 866-607-8383. Answer how you would. I've also got Earl Nibbles Jr., the country boy with a dumb criminal story. All this here early on a Wednesday. It's After Midnight. Let's go. My baby.

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1: All right, the subject we're talking about this hour is, who does fall remind you of? In fact, when I say that, who do you think of when you think of fall? The season. Leaves changing. Holiday around the corner. Who do you think of? 866-607-8383.
2: Personally, I feel like fall just reminds me of my boyfriend because his love for Halloween is definitely probably top 10.
1: Man, that sounds like a winner boyfriend. I'm just kidding. You love him because he loves Halloween. You didn't say that. I put words in your mouth. I'm just kidding. But yes, this time of year, the people that love Halloween, you think of them because you think of the leaves changing and the air cooling down, and Walmart's got all the Halloween stuff in it. 866-607-8383.
3: Brian, the truck driver here. I was just calling to say who reminds me of fall the most would be my dad, because fall is basically the time of the year where everything's preparing for the hardest time of the year. And my dad was always trying to get me to understand that no matter what time of the year, we've always got to prepare for the hard times and save up everything that we can to be prepared for it. So, yeah, I'm very thankful for my dad and what he always did for me and sharing the knowledge and the wisdom and training me to be a better man. But yes, sir, that's it. Thank you for the show. Keep up the good work.
1: Yeah, that's such a good perspective. I don't think I've ever thought about it in that way, that fall, the season of fall, is preparing us for the hardest season. That's the season of winter, the cold, lifeless season of winter, which right now in Texas, where I live, it is the hot, lifeless season of the end of summer. So we have it both ways. But man, that's such a good perspective, fall in preparing us for the hard season, and the illustration to life in that way. You sound like you got a good dad. 866-607-8383.
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0: Dad. 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That's what we're all about. 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

0: Hey, Granger, this is Doug from Calder, South Carolina. I just want to thank you for everything, man. I work second shift, get off at midnight, and I look forward to listening to you on the way home. Great job, man. We love you, and look forward to this every night. Take care, buddy.
1: Well, I sure appreciate you, Doug. Thank you for calling, buddy.

I've heard of people selling clean urine for someone needing to take a drug test, but you're never going to guess where this dumb criminal collected her sample from. Earl Dibbles Jr. is going to share this real story coming up next.

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2: I'm Earl Dibbles Jr. I'm a country boy. I'm an honest boy, too, and crime don't pay. I got a story to prove it. There's a woman that's back in trouble after being ordered to do random drug tests and after being arrested for possession of drug paraphernalia and driving with a suspended license. She's been accused of using a fraudulent urine sample, according to a criminal complaint. When confronted about this phony sample, Betty reportedly admitted that she collected urine from her aunt's dog, which she intended to provide during the testing. This ain't no first time Betty's been in trouble, neither. She's got several cocaine convictions. She was arrested at the probation office and charged with urine testing fraudulent practices. And booked on being dumb.
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24: 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Thanks so much for turning it up here on After Midnight with Granger Smith.

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5: Wednesday, early risers. Welcome to After Midnight with me, your host, Granger Smith. I've got some good news. Besides the fact that it's halfway through the work week, I want to read that for you coming up. Plus some Nashville news with Ann Hudson. She's keeping you in touch with all your favorite stars out there in Nashville. All of this here early on a Wednesday. Get that coffee hot. We're still after midnight.

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1: I don't know if you were looking at me or not. You probably smile like that all the time. I don't mean to bother you, but

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1: In Georgia, a single mom thought that she was stuck with a massive car repair bill after being told that she needed a brand new engine. 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

0: flag still waving tonight? Because you're working. 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

0: Ranger. You want to know what happened? Yes, sir. They've been up since 1 o'clock this morning, driving the old tractor and trailer. Still got about 7 hours to go to get to home base. Talk to you later. This is Curtis Dave.
1: Keep that greasy side down, brother. Thank you for calling.
2: He's a ranch hand in a pinch, man. Hotter than the red on the cattle brand. Because she's a gold digger with a quick trigger. A cast iron skillet swinging lid flipper.

0: Stick around. Ann Hudson is coming up with the latest buzz from Nashville. And give us a tease of what you got coming up.
1: Oh, wow. I was shocked to see this, Granger. Ernest is abruptly stepping away from the road. And he says his actions have affected more than just himself. And, well, he released a candid message. I'll tell you about that coming up in your Nashville news next. Another

0: 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It's Ann Hudson.
1: Ernest is putting touring on hold to focus on his mental and physical health. In an Instagram story, he said the road has been dragging him down in a bad way and that he's taking time away to get himself and his priorities back in order. Ernest will miss upcoming dates on Ella Langley's Dandelion Tour, but says that he looks forward to returning better and stronger, adding that he owes it to himself and those affected by his actions. I love seeing all the artists around the country paying tribute to Dolly Parton, even Ella Langley. She did a cover of Jolene. You can watch the full thing up at aftermidnight.com.
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Hey, thank you guys so much for sharing your Wednesday here with me on After Midnight. Before you take off and get your day started, let me remind you, God is great and He is worthy of our praise. I'm Granger Smith, coming to y'all from the Yee Yee Farm in Central Texas. If you're just now getting your day started and you still want to hang out some more, you know you can. Join me for Mornings with Granger, another show over on Yee Yee Radio. We're going to continue these same conversations over there. The link to Yee Yee Radio is in the bio of our Instagram at After Midnight Granger Smith. Thank y'all for hanging out.

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4: 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Welcome, y'all. I'm Granger Smith, your host. I've got some things I want to talk about that went down on this day in history coming up. Plus some Nashville news with Ann Hudson. She's going to talk to you about your favorite stars out there in Nashville and what they got going on. Hang tight for all of this on this final hour. We are After Midnight.

0: loves talking about history, and he's even got the diploma to prove it. 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
1: On this day, September the 2nd, 1835, the first shots of the Texas Revolution were fired in the Battle of Gonzales. 1919, President Woodrow Wilson suffered a stroke. 1931, Bing Crosby made his solo radio debut. 1965, it was Gatorade, invented at the University of Florida. Also in 1965, Chicago Cubs slugger Ernie Banks hits his 400th home run. 1985, Rock Hudson passed away. Some famous birthdays include actor Keanu Reeves, actor Salma Hayek, comedian Cat Williams, actor Mark Harmon, sports host and NFL legend Terry Bradshaw. Those are just a few things that went down on this day in history.
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0: truck driver out of Ohio. I'm listening to you tonight on I-75 northbound on my way back to Cincinnati out of Atlanta. Thank you for what you do. I want to give a shout out to my daughter. It's her 8th birthday. Happy birthday, Keanu Ray. Daddy loves you. Thank you.
1: Happy birthday. That's amazing. You're a good daddy. Baby,

0: And Hudson is about to jump on and share some Nashville news with us. And what do you have lined up?
1: Wow, Granger. Taylor Swift never ceases to amaze me after she saw a woman online that got injured. Wait till you hear what she did. I got that story coming up in your Nashville news next.

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1: So Taylor Swift drops little amazing buckets here and there on the internet. 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

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Good morning. Good morning to you. 6:03. It's 54 degrees. My name is Scott Hansen, and this is Shaboozy with Jelly Roll.

99.9 Radio USA. Carry on. That's Kenny Chesney. I chuckle about that song, the line in there. If it feels good, do it. If it doesn't, then don't. My experience is if it feels good, don't do it because it's probably bad for you. Ah, never mind. 54 degrees right now. It's 6:09. It's Scott Hansen. We've got great music on the way. Parker McCollum, Killing Me. That's a good song. That's coming up. Let's see what else. McDonald's prize this week is your delicious medium frozen beverage. You can win that in about a half hour with our McDonald's quick quiz question. That'll be coming up here at about 6:40 or so. And our Minnesota Twins seem to have the Detroit Tigers number. I mean, they beat them. They beat them big. I'm talking about almost a football score.

0: And we'll tell you about that in the sports at about 6:25.
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0: Little bit of patchy fog this morning. Otherwise, it's going to be pretty nice. Sunny with a high of 77. Tonight, little bit of patchy fog overnight. Otherwise, clear. Low down to 54. Mostly sunny tomorrow. Tomorrow's high, 78. And then tomorrow night, we do have a chance of showers and thunderstorms. The low down to 58. Back up to 77 on Friday. It's 54 in Hibbing and Virginia, 55 in Grand Rapids, 62 in Duluth. 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

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It's 54 degrees. It's 6:20. And we'll reminisce about how things were back when with Tim McGraw.

0: 99.9 Radio USA, back when from Tim McGraw. It's 54 degrees at 6:24. More great music on the way from Luke Bryan. We have a 99-second news update for you as well. And sports is next.
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0: Good morning, I'm Scott Hansen with this look at sports. The Minnesota Vikings could be looking to make an addition to their front seven. According to ESPN, veteran linebacker Kyle Van Noy visited with the Vikings on Tuesday. Van Noy was originally drafted by the Detroit Lions in 2014. He has 57 sacks in 173 career games. The Minnesota Twins torched the Detroit Tigers 15-2 to claim their series at Target Field. Cody Clemens, Royce Lewis, and Ryan Jeffers each went deep in the victory. Minnesota has won three straight, and they hope to sweep the three-game series tonight. College football is here with the arrival of week one. Minnesota Gophers will be hosting Eastern Illinois tomorrow. And Minnesota United FC is looking to extend its unbeaten streak. The Loons have earned at least a point in back-to-back games. Minnesota visits the Portland Timbers on Saturday. Now with more sports, here's Matt McCoy.
2: The NFL opens 1 week from tonight when the Seahawks host the Patriots. The Steelers begin a week from Sunday against Atlanta, and DB Joey Porter Jr. is non-committal about playing. Porter's in a contract dispute and is looking for an extension. Injury news, the Lions won't have running back Isaiah Pacheco for the first 4 weeks. He was placed on IR with a knee injury, and the Raiders are hopeful running back Ashton Jeanty will be ready week one. Jeanty recovering from an ankle sprain. Baseball last night included the Yankees 7-3 win over the Angels. Yanks took control early with three in the first. More than enough for starter Garrett Cole, says manager Aaron Boone.
3: You know, you got Garrett on the mound, and to throw a three spot up there right away was really good. So it was nice to see us, you know, cash in.
2: Meanwhile, the Angels in the news off the field. Rams owner Stan Kroenke announcing he's reached a deal to buy the Angels. The sale price has not been disclosed. The Angels are tied with the Rockies and A's for the worst record in baseball. I'm Matt McCoy.
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0: It's 54 degrees at 6:29. Scott Hansen with this USA 99 second update brought to you by Mackey Body and Glass of Grand Rapids. A 43-year-old man who was paddle boarding with a juvenile daughter on Tuesday evening fell into the water at Ely Lake and was unresponsive. According to the St. Louis County Sheriff's Office, the victim's daughter was able to pull her father toward the shore where some lake residents assisted and began performing CPR. Despite the efforts of family, friends, and emergency responders, the man from Fayal Township was pronounced dead at the scene. Neither of the parties involved were wearing life jackets. The cause of death remains under investigation by the sheriff's office with assistance from the Midwest Medical Examiner's Office. Ely Lake is located in Fayal Township, about 5 miles south of Eveleth. Congress is sending the White House a one-month delay on the federal hemp THC ban. The House approved the short-term spending bill on Tuesday after the Senate passed it last month. The provision moves the ban on hemp-derived THC products from November 12th to December 11th. The measure also bans synthetic hemp derivatives. Senator Amy Klobuchar says the delay will give Minnesota farmers, breweries, and retailers time to work on a long-term solution. Northland weather for today. Some patchy fog here this morning before 8. Otherwise sunny with a high of 77. Patchy fog tonight after 2 a.m. Otherwise mostly clear. Low down to 54. And tomorrow, Thursday, mostly sunny with a high of 78. It's 54 degrees in Hibbing and Virginia. 55 in Grand Rapids. 63 in Duluth. 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Country, and she knows it. It's Luke Bryan on 99.9 Radio USA.

0: 99.9 Radio USA. Good directions. That's Billy Currington. It's 54 degrees at 6:37, and we've got more great music on the way. John Morgan, Kid Myself coming up. We also have a little game. It's a quick quiz. We call it the McDonald's Quick Quiz Question, and we're going to give away the medium frozen beverage from McDonald's next on USA.
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0: Patchy fog this morning before 8. Otherwise, it's going to be sunny. It's going to be pretty nice. A high of 77. Some patchy fog tonight. Otherwise, mostly clear. Low down to 54. And tomorrow, Thursday, mostly sunny with a high of 78. We could see a shower or a thunderstorm on Thursday night. The low to 58. Right now, 53 in Hibbing, 54 in Virginia and Grand Rapids. It's 63 in Duluth. 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It's time for the McDonald's Quick Quiz Question. The prize is the delicious, it's the medium frozen beverage from McDonald's. Tom Kenny is the voice of what famous cartoon character? 1-866-873-0965. I guess we say animation now instead of cartoons. Tom Kenny is the voice of what famous animated character? 1-866-873-0965. It's John Morgan. It's Kid Myself on 99.9 Radio USA.

0: 99.9 Radio USA. Kid myself, it's John Morgan. It's 6:45 and it's 53 degrees. We're in the middle of what we like to call the McDonald's quick quiz question. The prize is that delicious medium frozen beverage from McDonald's. And the question we posed here is this. Tom Kenny is the voice of what famous animated character, cartoon character? And as you know, we record these calls and then play them back. And so this one was a little different. I'll play it for you here. Hello, good morning, Radio USA.
1: It's SpongeBob.
0: It's SpongeBob SquarePants. Yes, you are correct. And you're the winner. Who's this?
1: Rich.
0: Rich, congratulations. You are the winner. We've got the delicious medium frozen beverage from McDonald's coming your way. Rich, where are you calling from?
1: Work.
0: From work. Very good. Where's work?
1: I don't want to say.
0: You'd rather not say. Okay. Well, now you can tell everybody what station made you a big McDonald's winner.
1: 94X.
0: See, and then he hung up right after that. 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I don't know if he did that on purpose, but it just kind of sounded like the guy was a little bit crabby. So anyway, Rich, I do have your caller ID. I've got caller ID, so I've got your number and all your information if you want to call me back and get your prize, okay? Otherwise, I hope your day goes a little better. All right, let's see. Lainey Wilson's 4x4 by you on Radio USA.

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It's 53 degrees at 6:50. Scott Hansen in the morning, and we've got Zach Top Music on the way. We also have a 99-second news update for you as well. But first...

0: news.
1: Well, you might have heard about this beer theft that happened in California, but, well, it's getting some renewed attention after what may be one of the largest beer thefts in recent memory. Authorities say roughly 40,000 pounds of Pabst Blue Ribbon and other beer products disappeared from an Anheuser-Busch distribution center in Montclair, east of Los Angeles. Investigators believe thieves used fraudulent shipping documents to pick up the beer, and police are also looking for a second missing shipment from the same facility on the same day. Together, the stolen beer cargo valued at about $70,000. Police are quietly investigating for have been quietly investigating for more than a week before publicly discussing the case. Pabst turned the theft into a social media campaign, jokingly posting, "To the thief, we don't fault you for wanting to brag to your friends about how much PBR you have. We just wish you would have obtained it honestly." So somebody's got a whole lot of PBR out there, probably more than they can drink. I would imagine it might be going on the market, on the black market.
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1: It's 53 degrees at 6:54. It's Scott Hansen with this USA 99 second update brought to you by Ford of Hibbing Service Department. A 43-year-old man who was paddleboarding with his juvenile daughter on Tuesday evening fell into the water at Ely Lake and was unresponsive. According to the St. Louis County Sheriff's Office, the victim's daughter was able to pull her father toward the shore, where some lake residents assisted and began performing CPR. Despite the efforts of family, friends, and emergency responders, the man from Fayal Township was pronounced dead at the scene. Neither of the parties involved were wearing life jackets. The cause of the death remains under investigation by the sheriff's office with assistance from the Midwest Medical Examiner's Office. Ely Lake is located in Fayal Township, about 5 miles south of Eveleth. And the Minnesota bear hunting season began on Tuesday, and the Department of Natural Resources reminds hunters to avoid shooting marked research bears. There are currently 50 radio-collared black bears across the state that are also marked with large, colorful ear tags. Most of them are near the Chippewa National Forest, Camp Ripley, Brainerd, Baxter, and Duluth areas. If you do happen to shoot a collared bear, the DNR asks that you submit the collar and a memory device and heart monitor that is implanted under the skin on the bear's left side. Pickup or drop-off of those items can be coordinated with the DNR Wildlife Research Office in Grand Rapids. Their phone number is 218-328-8879. Northland weather for today. Some patchy fog before 8. Otherwise, mostly sunny. A high today about 77. Patchy fog tonight, otherwise mostly clear, low down to 54. And tomorrow, Thursday, mostly sunny with a high of 78. It's 53 in Hibbing, 54 in Virginia and Grand Rapids, 62 in Duluth. 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

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It's 53 degrees, it's 7:04, and it's Hardy, Eric Church, Morgan Wallen, and Tim McGraw. That's MacArthur.

0: 99.9 Radio USA. That's Stella Lefty in Boston. It's 54 degrees. It's 10 after 7. We've got Tucker Wetmore music coming up. We have birthdays in 10 or 12 minutes or so. And, of course, birthday trivia for that Northland meal deal from Papa Murphy's Pizza. 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
1: Now, this day. Here's Chris Connolly.

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0: On this day, we're heard on WHTC in Holland, Michigan, and on WTAQ, Green Bay, Wisconsin. Paul McCartney could play piano. He composed most of the songs that he wrote at the keyboard. But he was a much better guitarist than pianist. In concert, he always played guitar. John Lennon could play some piano, but not well. The band's manager, George Martin, played piano on some of their studio recordings. William Everett was a studio musician who was signed to the Beatles' Apple label. He did most of the keyboard work on Get Back, and he appeared on film during the band's rooftop concert in London. He's the only artist to get record label credit for performing with the Beatles. William Everett's stage name, Billy Preston. He was born on this day, September 2nd, 1946. And on this day, pick the right people to collaborate with. I'm Chris Conte.
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5: A little bit of patchy fog this morning, yet before 8. Otherwise, it'll be sunny. High today about 77. Patchy fog tonight after 2 a.m. Otherwise, mostly clear, low down to 54. And tomorrow, Thursday, mostly sunny with a high of 78. It's 53 in Hibbing, 54 in Virginia and Grand Rapids, 62 in Duluth. 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

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The birthdays are coming. The birthdays are coming after Toby Keith and Willie Nelson.

0: 99.9 Radio USA. That's Beer for My Horses. It's Toby and Willie. It's 54 degrees and it's 722. Sure, time for the birthdays and birthday trivia. We do have the Northland meal deal from Papa Murphy's Pizza that we're going to give away here in a minute or three. Let's start with local birthdays today. On Wednesday, September the 2nd of 2026, Lindsay Torkola of Fail is 42 years old today. We have Torrance Wilcox of Eveleth, happy 49th birthday. Jennifer Bernou of Virginia, happy birthday to you. Michelle Lane of Mountain Iron, happy 58th birthday. Kathy Jankala of Fail, happy last of your 50s birthday. Donna Sten of Eveleth, happy 96th birthday. That's so cool. A happy 9th anniversary to Matt and Kim Bothwell of Gilbert. Happy 26th anniversary to Dave and Cindy George of Hutter. Happy 26th anniversary to Damon and Kim Fultz of Gilbert. Celebrity birthdays today. Where'd my list go? Oh, here it is. Celebrity birthdays. Amy Osborne. She is Ozzy and Sharon's oldest child. And Amy Osborne opted to not participate in all the reality show shenanigans that the rest of the family did. She wanted to stay out of the spotlight. Amy Osborne is 43 today. We have stand-up comedian and actor Cat Williams. Cat Williams, American Hustle. We have movies like Norbit, My Wife and Kids, Friday the Next. Also, Cat Williams apparently is a rapper. And Cat Williams is 53 today. We have actress Selma Hayek. Always enjoyed her work. Growing up, she was in the movie Grown Ups, and I believe the Grown Ups 2, and had been in a bunch of movies. Desperado. In fact, she got a Best Actress Oscar nomination for Frida back in 2003. Selma Hayek is 60 today. We have Lennox Lewis, retired heavyweight boxing champion. No relation to the furnace. Lennox Lewis is 61 today. Keanu Reeves, actor, The Matrix movies, The John Wick movies, Speed, Point Break, Bill and Ted's Excellent Adventure, and many more. Keanu Reeves is 62 years old. We have Pro Football Hall of Fame running back Eric Dickerson at 66 years old today. As I turn the page, we have tennis great Jimmy Connors, 74 years old. We have actor Mark Harmon, Freaky Friday, TV show NCIS. He was also on St. Elsewhere and Chicago Hope. Mark Harmon is 75 years old today. Harvey Levin, you know him from TMZ. In fact, he was a lawyer, or he probably still is, and he's the founder of TMZ. He's on the show all the time. Harvey Levin is 76 years old today. And one more birthday is our birthday trivia topic of the day. This is going to be kind of a reverse birthday trivia. I'm not going to give you this person's name, but I am going to tell you they are and were very famous, but not as a singer. Although they were a singer, this person put out a country album in 1977, and I'm going to play a piece of it right now. You can tell me who this this person is, okay? I'll also tell you that they are 78 years old today.
1: Song stories.
0: Okay, hang on. I got to get past that. Okay. Who is this? They're 78 years old today.

0: All right, who is that? They are famous, but not for being a singer or a country singer. They're famous for something else. Who is it? 1-866-873-0965. 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
1: Kris Kristofferson?
0: No, that's not Kris Kristofferson. But thank you for trying. No, not Kris Kristofferson. This person is still famous, but they were famous for doing something athletic. They're a professional football player. Who is that? And after they were a professional football player, they became a professional football player announcer and color commentator. 1-866-873-0965. And they put out a country album in 1977. Who is that person? 1-866-873-0965. 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
2: Hi, is it Terry Bradshaw?
0: It's Terry Bradshaw. Yes, he did put out a whole country album in the late 70s. You are the winner. Who's this?
2: Grace.
0: Grace, congratulations, Grace. You are the winner. We've got the Northland Meal Deal from Papa Murphy's Pizza coming your way. Grace, where are you calling from?
2: Duluth.
0: All right. Hang on, Grace. Hang on there, please.
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7: 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A reminder that 90% of storm-related damage cannot be seen from the ground. With the high winds sweeping through the Twin Ports area, your roof may have been damaged. 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
0: So our birthday trivia winner, Grace, there, she said she was calling from Duluth. And when I talked her off the air, I said, are you listening on the stream this morning, or are you listening over the air? And she said, over the air. And she says, actually, I'm in Superior. So she's listening in Superior, Wisconsin. Our signal is getting there this morning. So, thanks for listening, Grace. And we appreciate you. All right, 54 degrees, 732. It's Scott Hansen with this USA 99 second update. 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A 43-year-old man who was paddleboarding with his daughter on Tuesday evening fell into the water at Ely Lake and was unresponsive. According to the St. Louis County Sheriff's Office, the victim's daughter was able to pull her father toward the shore, where some lake residents assisted and began performing CPR. Despite the efforts of family, friends, and emergency responders, the man from Fayal Township was pronounced dead at the scene. Neither of the parties involved were wearing life jackets. The cause of the death remains under investigation by the sheriff's office with assistance from the Midwest Medical Examiner's Office. Congress is sending the White House a one-month delay on the federal hemp THC ban. The House approved the short-term spending bill on Tuesday after the Senate passed it last month. The provision moves the ban on hemp-derived THC products from November 12th to December 11th. The measure also bans synthetic hemp derivatives. Senator Amy Klobuchar says the delay will give Minnesota farmers, breweries, and retailers time to work on a long-term solution. Northland weather for today, a little bit of patchy fog. Otherwise, it's going to be sunny, and we're going to see a high of 77. Some patchy fog tonight, otherwise mostly clear, low down to 54. And tomorrow, Thursday, mostly sunny with a high of 78. It is 54 degrees in Hibbing, 55 in Virginia and Grand Rapids, and 63 in Duluth. 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All right. Here's Kane Brown's Woman on 99.9 Radio USA.

0: 99.9 Radio USA. That's Cole Wetzel and Ella Langley and Jaded. It's 54 degrees at 740, and we're going to play Name That TV Show theme song for $10 in free play at the Fun Zone Arcade at the Pizza Ranch in the Gracier Shopping Center in Hibbing. 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

Well, we've got a little bit of patchy fog this morning before 8 a.m. Otherwise, it's going to be sunny with a high of 77. Patchy fog tonight, otherwise mostly clear, low down to 54. And tomorrow, Thursday, mostly sunny with a high of 78. It's 55 in Hibbing, 56 in Virginia and Grand Rapids, and it's 64 in Duluth. 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All right, here we go. 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And we're trying to figure out what TV show this theme song is from.

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And this is John Party, and this is Boots Off on 99.9 Radio USA.

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It's John Party. It's 7:46. It's 55 degrees. We're in the middle of playing Name That TV Show theme song for $10 in free play at the Fun Zone Arcade at the Pizza Ranch in the Gracier Shopping Center in Hibbing. We're trying to figure out what TV show this theme song is from.

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2: 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Have a great day.
1: Okay, thank you for calling. Bye. Hi, good morning, Radio USA. Do you know what TV show that's from?
3: Is that the Mary Tyler Moore Show?
1: It is the Mary Tyler Moore Show. Yes, absolutely right. And you're the winner. Who's this?
3: Robin.
1: Robin, congratulations. You are the winner. We've got the Northland Meal Deal from Papa Murphy's Pizza coming your way. Robin, where are you calling from?
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0: 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I hope you're happy now. That's Carly Pearce and Lee Bryce. And we've got more great music on the way. We've got Lauren Elena coming up. We also have a 99-second news update for you. Want to tell you about the third annual Positively Pickled Charity Pickleball Tournament. 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Now, all the proceeds are going to directly benefit the Hibbing College Foundation, funding crucial scholarships for local students at Minnesota North College Hibbing. 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
0: It's 56 degrees at 7:54, and it's Scott Hansen with this USA 99-second update brought to you by B2 Bank of Mountain Iron and Buell. The USS Abraham Lincoln is now docked in Thailand as it makes its way back to its home port in San Diego. The aircraft carrier left Southern California in November of 2025. At the time, the crew of approximately 5,000 sailors and Marines was expecting a six-month deployment, but that turned into more than 270 consecutive days at sea without a standard port visit. The Lincoln was recently relieved in the Middle East by the USS George Washington. President Trump is nominating Hung Cao for Naval Secretary. Cao has been serving as acting Navy Secretary since businessman John Phelan resigned from the post back in April. Trump announced his decision on Tuesday on social media. Tens of thousands are without power as Tropical Storm Edward slams Texas and Louisiana. It made landfall Tuesday near Johnson Bayou, Louisiana, along the Gulf Coast. Edward is forecast to bring heavy rain and flooding to the entire region through Wednesday. The storm is expected to weaken as it moves inland. Northland weather for today. They say patchy fog before 8, so we've got 5 more minutes of that. Otherwise, sunny. High today, 77. Patchy fog tonight after 2 a.m. Otherwise, mostly clear. Low down to 54. Tomorrow, Thursday, mostly sunny with a high of 78. It is 56 degrees in Hibbing, 57 in Virginia, 56 Grand Rapids, 64 in Duluth. 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And it's Lauren Elena. 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

0: 99.9 Radio USA. That's Be By You. Yeah. I just want to be by you. That's Luke Combs. It's 8:09, and we're sitting here at 57 degrees. It's me, Scott Hansen, in the morning. And who's up for some bingo? Yep, Thursday night bingo all September long. The Hibbing Drama Boosters are hosting bingo each Thursday in September at the Hibbing Elks, which is located at 1926 4th Avenue East in Hibbing. The first game will begin on Thursday nights at 7 p.m. Come out for bingo and support the Hibbing Drama Booster Club every Thursday. Bingo at the Elks at 7 p.m. This community message brought to you by Arrowhead Transit. For over 50 years, it's been your ride.
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4: Sweltering heat, summer storms, wind, and hail. 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A reminder that 90% of storm-related damage cannot be seen from the ground. With the high winds sweeping through the Twin Ports area, your roof may have been damaged. 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

Well, we've got sunshine today. Look for a high around 77. Patchy fog tonight after 2 a.m. Otherwise, it'll be clear, low down to 54. And it'll be mostly sunny tomorrow with a high of 78. It's 58 in Hibbing and Virginia, 57 in Grand Rapids, 65 in Duluth. 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

0: 99.9 Radio USA. That's Garth. It is 59 degrees, 822. We've got Taylor Swift. I knew it. I knew you. That's coming up. We have a 99-second news update on the way as well. And we've got a Grand Rapids Chamber chat coming up next.
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0: Chamber Chat with the Grand Rapids Area Chamber of Commerce is brought to you by the Grand Rapids State Bank.
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0: On the Chamber Chat this morning, we get a chance to chat with April Arneson. She's the president of the Grand Rapids Area Chamber of Commerce. Good morning, April.
3: Good morning, Scott. How are you?
0: I'm great. What do you have to share with us this week with the Grand Rapids Area Chamber of Commerce?
3: Well, coming up on Monday, September 14th, we have invited area mayors and city leaders to our luncheon at Timberlake Lodge starting at noon to highlight their communities, share updates on current and upcoming projects, discuss some opportunities for growth, and address some challenges or barriers that are affecting economic development in their communities. Also coming up on October 8th is our Women's Unconference out at Sugar Lake Lodge. The theme this year is We and Me. That is co-sponsored by the Chamber, Sugar Lake Lodge, the Leadership Lodge, and Herald Review. And it will be covering topics about making sure that you take care of yourself and then your impact in the community. And then right now, we do have a cover photo contest going on for any individuals who have some pretty neat photos that they've taken in Itasca County that could be on the cover of our 2027 directory. There's information about that to be found on our website. $250 in chamber bucks is on the line. So if you have a pretty neat photo that you've taken, be sure to submit that. And then I just want to say a huge congratulations to all of the Best of Itasca business winners who were voted Best of Itasca in their respective areas. I was going through the list, and it would have been easier for me to list the businesses that aren't chamber members than the ones that are, because there are a lot. But congratulations and well done to all of the businesses who earned that award.
0: And we won that too. The Radio USA.
3: You did. 99.9. Yes. I did see that. And you guys are a member, and congratulations and well done.
0: Yes. Well, thank you so much. Yeah, we're quite tickled about that. So
3: yeah, that is great. So a lot of good work going on in our community. If people have questions about any of the upcoming chamber events, they can visit our website at grandmn.com. They can also give us a call at 326-6619. And if they're looking for things to do in the community, either during the week or on the weekends, be sure to visit our partner websites at Visit Grand Rapids or ICTV to take a look at their events calendars.
0: All right. Well, you've got it covered, April Arneson. Thank you so much for joining us on the Grand Rapids Chamber Chat, and have a great rest of your day.
3: You as well, Scott.
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0: It's 8:26. It's 59 degrees. This 99-second update brought to you by Grand Rapids Marine, a mile and a half west of Grand Rapids on Highway 2.
5: From Northern News Now, I'm Natalie Heppner. Last night, the Superior City Council voted in favor of placing the utilities referendum question on an April ballot. Now, the question would ask Superior voters, should the city transition to a community-owned water utility in the event that the value of the utility, as determined by the Public Service Commission, falls within the city's financial means? As we reported, city leaders claim a municipal utility could actually lower rates in the long run. However, Superior Water, Light, and Power released a study claiming a full acquisition would cost nearly $300 million. And St. Louis County residents could see a tax increase next year after the Board of Commissioners approved a 2027 property tax levy of $215 million. Yesterday, the County Board approved the property tax levy, capping the increase at 6.25% or $12 million from the previous year. Commissioners noted the county's 7% property tax base growth last year to help offset the cost to individual property owners. To help limit the levy increase even more, County leaders made spending cuts, eliminating a total of 31 positions countywide, reducing about $12 million in operational expenses. And for more news, head to northernnewsnow.com. I'm Natalie Heppner.
6: We're expecting another pleasant day across the region with high temperatures into the 70s for most of the Iron Range, maybe getting to near 80 towards Grand Rapids. Otherwise, again, sunshine will continue through today. We'll see some increasing cloud cover for tonight, though, as a small disturbance tries to make its way into the region. Rain chances are pretty minimal. I don't think we'll see rain for the Iron Range tonight. With Northern News Now, I'm meteorologist Brennan Pham.
0: It's 59 in Hibbing and Virginia, 58 in Grand Rapids, 65 in Duluth. Your 99-second update brought to you by Grand Rapids Marine, a mile and a half west of Grand Rapids on Highway 2. Taylor Swift, I knew it. I knew you on USA.

0: 99.9 Radio USA, worth your wild. It is 8:37. It's 59 degrees. And Rusty Eichhorn joins us from Glenn's Army Navy, your outdoor store on Highway 2 West in Grand Rapids on a beautiful Wednesday morning. Isn't it nice?
1: A nice morning to be in an airplane.
0: Well, I heard you've already been up today.
1: I'm not going to disclose that till after we're done with our spot.
0: Okay.
1: Your phone will be ringing and so will mine. Scott, we got a lot going on this morning. First of all, we have so fun leading off with this every morning. The original, the one and only Minnesota state flag is back in stock at Glenn's. USA made, big 3x5. We've sold hundreds of these. Scott, they're just $39.99. They're in stock now. Here's another fun and funny one is Puzzle Twist Puzzles. I don't know what it is about this, but we have sold hundreds since we've started this sale. And Scott, I got to look at the price. they're $21.99, but they're 20% off like everything else in the store is except for guns. Ammunition, Scott, 410 shells. They came in for these yesterday because we have 410 3-inch 7.5 shot and 410 3-inch number 4 shot, and it's 20% off. All of our remaining firearms, still about 45 firearms left to sell, are all 10% off, and there's some badass deer rifles in there and some Benelli shotguns. Scott, winter boots is a great thing to stock up on for the family. We've got Kamek, Baffin, Muck, Dry Shod, Lacrosse, Rocky. 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Every model, every flavor they make is in stock, and lots of it. And last, Scott, two things. We've got Paracord. 600 pieces of Paracord. This is the last shipment we're ever going to get in our 80 years here at Glenn's. We've got every conceivable color under the sun. And our last favorite one of this spot, Scott, is our Glenn's Mil-Spec wool blankets. I could recite this without looking at the cue card, but we've got seven different colors. We've got two tones, striped brown, striped navy, striped red, and then we've got the solid colors, the black, gray, navy, and olive drab. They're just $28.88, but no, they're 20% off also, Scott. I get them down to $21.13. And, Scott, with that, we are out of time for this Wednesday
0: morning.
1: It's
0: Wednesday, yeah.
1: Wednesday, okay. I've had so much fun this morning, I'm losing track of time and maybe losing my mind. Mm-hmm. But I can tell you, over 800 styles of knives are still in stock, but we're easy to find under the big American flag on Highway 2S. We're open until 5:30 tonight. Also easy to find because of Clayton's wonderful corn stand that's been our parking lot now for years. They've got the freshest vegetables and the sweetest sweet corn in all the land. Scott, have a great rest of your day, and I'll talk to you tomorrow.
0: That sounds great, Rusty. Have a good one.
1: You too, Scott.
0: All right, bye-bye. It's Rusty Eichhorn. It's Glenn's Army Navy, your outdoor store on Highway 2 West in Grand Rapids.
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0: Sunshine today, a high of 77. Patchy fog overnight tonight, otherwise clear, low down to 54. Mostly sunny tomorrow and 78. We could see a shower or a thunderstorm, though, on Thursday night, low down to 58. And this forecast brought to you by Grand Rapids Public Utilities. Service is their nature.

0: 99.9 Radio USA, make it easy. It's Jason Aldean. We've got more great music on the way. 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

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What a beautiful day today. A beautiful day for a beautiful song called Beautiful Things from a beautiful artist named Megan Maroney. 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

0: 99.9 Radio USA, Luke Combs and Rethink Some Things. We've got Sam Hunt music coming up. 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

0: 99.9 Radio USA. Don't tell on me. That's Jason Aldean. On the way, more great music from Morgan Wallen. Right now, I have the scoop for you. Here's what's going on. Bee Gees Bar and Grill in Mountain Iron opens daily at 11 a.m. And the special today is the teriyaki chicken wrap with fries for $12.95. 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
3: We're expecting another pleasant day across the region with high temperatures into the 70s for most of the Iron Range, maybe getting to near 80 towards Grand Rapids. Otherwise, again, sunshine will continue through today. We'll see some increasing cloud cover for tonight, though, as a small disturbance tries to make its way into the region. Rain chances are pretty minimal. I don't think we'll see rain for the Iron Range tonight. With Northern News Now, I'm meteorologist Brennan Pham.

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Charlie McKenzie is in next after 10. Keep smiling. That sunshine's good for your teeth. Keep our servicemen and women and their families in your prayers.

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0: Cody Johnson and Carrie Underwood. I'm going to love you. Yes, I am. Welcome to Radio USA. This is Mr. Chris Jansen, me and a beer on America's Best Country.
1: Prettiest girl I've ever seen. Look at her, man, look at me.

was just a kid myself. His name is John Morgan on 99.9 Radio USA. Today we have high 77 degrees. It's the Eli Young Band, and Even If It Breaks Your Heart on America's Best Country.

0: Hudson Westbrook and Painted You Pretty, 99.9 Radio USA. And we're all still reeling from Dolly. The University of Tennessee football team is going to honor Dolly with a Dolly helmet decal all season long. And her team just announced two big Dolly Fest music festivals coming up in 2027. One will be in Nashville and one in London. Now, they just got to protect Lionel Richie. You know, he's in the ICU right now. He checked himself into it after his show Saturday night. I guess he's suffering from dehydration, and let's hope that's it, and they get Lionel back on the mend. I'm a little worried. I'll love me some Lionel Richie. We're Radio USA.
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We are Radio USA. I got Stella Lefty in Boston right after Russell Dickerson and God Gave Me a Girl.

are America's best country. Welcome. This is 99.9 Radio USA. And if you're a fan of Yellowstone, well, you like the spinoff. Let's hope it sticks around, because I guess Taylor Sheridan, the creator, and Cole Hauser worked together for years, but they are not exactly liking each other. I guess a bunch of behind-the-scenes feuds are happening. Don't touch Dutton Ranch. Not after you took Yellowstone from us. Here is Stella Lefty on Radio USA. On a train.

0: He is Jordan Davis. Turn this truck around with 99.9 Radio USA. So you know about a dry January. People stop drinking for a month after all the holiday celebrations. Well, the new trend is sober September. It's just a break from the booze after all the summer fun in the sun. And before the upcoming holidays and you overindulge. Sober September. Good for you. I'm not going to do it. We're Radio USA.
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13: We're expecting another pleasant day across the region with high temperatures into the 70s for most of the Iron Range, maybe getting to near 80 towards Grand Rapids. Otherwise, again, sunshine will continue through today. We'll see some increasing cloud cover for tonight, though, as a small disturbance tries to make its way into the region. Rain chances are pretty minimal. I don't think we'll see rain for the Iron Range tonight. With Northern News Now, I'm meteorologist Brennan Pham.
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Lainey Wilson in Watermelon Moonshine on Radio USA. And you can see Lainey acting on the new sitcom Leanne, which is airing on Netflix now. How about some Tucker Wetmore and Brunette on Radio USA?

Kane Brown, a woman on America's Best Country, and Lee Bryce has a new album coming out this fall, and I think he's got a duet with Vince Gill on it. He posted on Instagram that he got to sing with his hero. Here he is with Love Like Crazy on Radio USA.

0: Chase Matthew and Holding It Down on Radio USA, and I've got a reason to celebrate being single. Apparently, it comes with a surprising upside, personal growth. Scientists found that people who view being single as an opportunity rather than a problem are more likely to try new experiences. They'll learn new skills, explore hobbies, and expand their social circles. They did a study and introduced the idea of singlehood self-expansion potential. Basically, the belief that being single can help you grow as a person. Participants who embraced that mindset reported greater life satisfaction, less anxiety about being single, and stronger feelings of independence and confidence. And contrary to the stereotype of the lonely single person, many weren't doing these activities alone. Up to 82% said friends and family played a major role in these enriching experiences. Salute the singles. We are Radio USA.
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1: Parmalee and Cowgirl on Radio USA. This is 99.9. So I just read a new study suggested one reason some men struggle to lose weight is because they don't really connect with traditional dieting. Men see it as feminine. They found out that many men see diets as something geared more towards women. The men they had in this study said the word diet often makes them think of restrictions, fad plans, you know, quick fixes that don't last. Instead, men are more motivated by things like competition, teamwork, having someone in their corner. In fact, many said support from a spouse, partner, mentor made a big difference when trying to lose weight. Researchers found out that that encouragement and accountability often help men stay on track more than strict dieting rules. So the issue may not be that men don't want to get healthier. They may just respond better to coaching support and a game plan than being told they're on a diet. We are 99.9 Radio USA.
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6: We're expecting another pleasant day across the region with high temperatures into the 70s for most of the Iron Range, maybe getting to near 80 towards Grand Rapids. Otherwise, again, sunshine will continue through today. We'll see some increasing cloud cover for tonight, though, as a small disturbance tries to make its way into the region. Rain chances are pretty minimal. I don't think we'll see rain for the Iron Range tonight. With Northern News Now, I'm meteorologist Brennan Pham.
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All My Exes. Lauren Elena along with Chase Matthew on 99.9 Radio USA. With so many great duets in country music like this one right here. Cole Wetzel and Ella Langley. It's called Jaded. 99.9.

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This is how we roll on America's Best Country, and that roll-in is playing all this great country music. Minutes away from Taylor Swift, John Party this hour. We got Old Dominion, Blake Shelton, Alan Jackson, and of course Morgan Wallen. Now this is Josh Ross, Hate How You Look, Radio USA.

I knew it. I knew you. What a cute little song from Miss Taylor Swift on Radio USA, and I wish she would just announce she's pregnant already. I mean, I don't know if they're trying, but they should. Here is Lady A and Need You Now on America's Best Country.

0: John Party singing about that Boots Off on Radio USA. And speaking of a party, get ready for some keg stands because the new party school rankings are out. Florida State University has claimed the top spot. Then Tulane University is second, followed by the University of Wisconsin-Madison in third. I knew a Wisconsin college was going to be on that list. I went to Northern Michigan University in Marquette, Michigan, the Upper Peninsula, and for 4 years in a row, it was the top party school. It was the 3 years I went. We are 99.9 Radio USA.
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4: Sweltering heat, summer storms, wind, and hail. 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A reminder that 90% of storm-related damage cannot be seen from the ground. With the high winds sweeping through the Twin Ports area, your roof may have been damaged. 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

Lainey Wilson, phone keys wallet on Radio USA, and soccer superstar Lionel Messi is retiring from international soccer. That guy has the most goals in Argentina's history with 125 and has also scored the most goals in South American history. The guy is good. We're 99.9 Radio USA with Old Dominion. I know it's a

0: let him in anyway. That is Blake Shelton on Radio USA. It's 77 degrees outside. Tonight's low is going to be about 53. Tomorrow, gorgeous sun, upper 70s. Here is Dierks Bentley, Somewhere on a Beach, Radio USA.
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We are 99.9 Radio USA. Somewhere on a beach sounds nice, especially on a gorgeous day here on the range. I love it. Here is Bailey Zimmerman. It's called Chevy Silverado on Radio USA.

0: Morgan Wallen and Don't We on 99.9 Radio USA. So are you thinking about retiring and relocating? Wallet Hub has a list that's going to help. They've just revealed the best and worst places to retire in 2026. They ranked about 182 U.S. cities on how friendly each state is for retirees, scoring them across a bunch of measures covering like cost, taxes, things to do, safety, medical care. Coming in at number one was Orlando, Florida. Okay. Next, Miami, then Tampa. Apparently, Florida is the place to be. Scottsdale, Arizona, with the fourth best place, and Casper, Wyoming, came in number five. But very cool, Minneapolis, Minnesota, was the seventh best places to retire. There you go. Go to the Twin Cities. I think the range is pretty sweet. We're 99.9 Radio USA.
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6: We're expecting another pleasant day across the region with high temperatures into the 70s for most of the Iron Range, maybe getting to near 80 towards Grand Rapids. Otherwise, again, sunshine will continue through today. We'll see some increasing cloud cover for tonight, though, as a small disturbance tries to make its way into the region. Rain chances are pretty minimal. I don't think we'll see rain for the Iron Range tonight. With Northern News Now, I'm meteorologist Brennan Pham.
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Kenny Chesney and Carry On on America's Best Country. His new album, Blue Sands Marina, is coming out September 25th. And there's a new song on there that was inspired by the show Ted Lasso. It's called Goldfish. We're 99.9 Radio USA.

0: Dustin Lynch and Easy Love on America's Best Country. And here we are, hump day, middle of the work week. This one's taken a while to get to. Maybe because we have a big old Labor Day weekend coming up. Are you looking forward to sleeping in on Saturday? Well, you're not alone. Half of us, we're not getting the recommended amount of sleep every night, leading a lot of us to try to catch up on the weekends. The thing is, for years, health experts have warned us not to sleep later on days off because of consistent bedtime and wake-up time is better on our internal clocks. It's supposed to protect against sleep issues. But new research suggests it's good for us to sleep in on the weekends. Do it. Because not getting enough sleep puts extra stress on our body. So you know what? If you got to get it on the weekend, I say do it. We're 99.9 Radio USA.
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He is Riley Green, and we are America's best country. Welcome. This is Radio USA. Hope you're enjoying your afternoon. Here is Miss Carrie Underwood, All-American Girl, 99.9.

Water at a Wedding. What a great song. What a gut punch song. I mean, I wonder if the guy's ex-girlfriend's new husband appreciates it. His name is Graylin James, and this is Blake Shelton. God's Country, America's Best Country.

0: civil authorities have issued a required monthly test for all of Minnesota beginning at 1:45 p.m. and ending at 2:45 p.m. This is a coordinated monthly test of the emergency alert system between broadcast stations in your area and emergency management. We are testing equipment that can quickly warn you during emergencies. If this had been an actual emergency, such as a tornado, official messages would have followed the alert tone. This concludes this test of the emergency alert system. This test is from the Minnesota Division of Homeland Security and Emergency Management. This is only a test, no action required.
1: 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And I say we use soy sauce probably 3 times a month. Like I said, you can find the full list and more if you go Google food and wine, foods left out of fridge. 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
12: We're expecting another pleasant day across the region with high temperatures into the 70s for most of the Iron Range, maybe getting to near 80 towards Grand Rapids. Otherwise, again, sunshine will continue through today. We'll see some increasing cloud cover for tonight, though, as a small disturbance tries to make its way into the region. Rain chances are pretty minimal. I don't think we'll see rain for the Iron Range tonight. With Northern News Now, I'm meteorologist Brennan Pham.
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been by now. It's Morgan Wallen on America's Best Country. Welcome to Radio USA. You're home for Scott Hansen. It's the only way I get up in the morning. Duh. Monday through Friday, 6 to 10 on America's Best Country.

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Blake Shelton, pour me a drink on America's Best Country. He gave his fiance a 21-carat diamond ring and a Highland baby cow. Yeah, I'd marry Post too. Welcome to America's Best Country. It's Lainey Wilson and Somewhere Over Laredo on 99.9.

0: Ella Langley and Love and Laugh Again on Radio USA. So do you battle stress daily? I just found out some tips to help start your day that'll keep it at bay. Stress takes a toll on both your mental and physical health, so controlling it is pretty necessary. So what should you add to your morning? You should stretch in bed, drink water, and start a morning routine. Listen to Scott Hansen in the morning. That's the best way to reduce stress. Some other ways to relieve all that icky stress, you know, go outside, maybe see a friend, or take a phone break. Put your phone down for a bit. I try to. When I get home from work, that's when I put it away. Try to get outside. Sometimes it's easier said than done. 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

up. Amen, Jelly Roll, 99.9 Radio USA. Hope you're having a really good hump day. Middle of the work week, and I got Sam Hunt. It's called Outskirts on America's Best Country. So much.

Katie is Sam Hunt, and we are Radio USA. So Kane Brown's got a new album that's going to be out soon, and he's given us a little taste of some of the songs coming up this Friday. He has got a duet on there called Boots featuring Shania Twain. What? Here's Woman, Radio USA.

0: George Burge, it won't be long on Radio USA. And if you're done and you're wondering what to do for dinner or what the heck's going on, here's the scoop. Because it's a Wing Wednesday at the Rink in Eveleth. All day wings, yum, $9.99 for a pound. 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

That is called South of Sanity by the great Zach Top on Radio USA. 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I'm signing off till tomorrow. 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

0: Lee Bryce and Rumor, 99.9 Radio USA, rolling through a hump day afternoon. I'm Mike Dubord, getting the party started with Russell Dickerson.
1: I don't

by you. That's Luke Combs, 99.9 Radio USA. Shane Proffitt's Long Live Country coming up in just a few. But first, Chris Jansen says he can fix a drink. All right, Chris, fix me a drink.

0: Country, Shane Proffitt, 99.9 Radio USA, where apparently Dolly Parton's team has announced a music festival called Dolly Fest. And it's going to take place in 2027 to honor the late singer. The music festival will take place actually on two weekends, with one in Nashville and one in London. The first Dolly Fest was supposed to take place on her birthday back in January, but of course it was postponed due to her health issues. We'll keep you posted on the new dates.
1: Okay, you say, I want some breakfast. 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

Junkie, get to drinking. 99.9 Radio USA, where Luke Bryan just unveiled the track list and details for his upcoming ninth studio album called Signs, set to be released in a couple of weeks on the 18th of this month. Here he is with Rain Is a Good Thing. This is America's Country.

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1: Parker McCollum and his latest called Killing Me, 99.9 Radio USA. I got Taylor Swift coming up in just a little bit, and an oldie but a goodie from Dwight Yoakam, one of my all-time favorites. 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

Lauren Elena, Chase Matthew. It's called All My Exes. 99.9 Radio USA with Montgomery Gentry right around the corner. Checking in with Jacob Hackworth as well. Right now, Chase Matthew is holding it down on America's Country.

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He went down, but they missed me by a hair. He'd always stop right there and say,

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Kane Brown getting a little help from Lauren Elena. It's called What Ifs, 99.9 Radio USA. Mike Dubord and you rolling through a Wednesday afternoon. Happy hump day to you. Bailey Zimmerman coming up. But first, here's Cody Johnson with the fall on America's country.

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2: Sweltering heat, summer storms, wind, and hail. How is your roof held up? A reminder that 90% of storm-related damage cannot be seen from the ground. With the high winds sweeping through the Twin Ports area, your roof may have been damaged. 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

Edsel featuring Ella Langley. It's called Jaded. 99.9 Radio USA with Mr. Zach Taub. Here's I Never Lie on America's Country.

0: 99.9 Radio USA with your scoop of the day. Here's what's going on around the neighborhood. BG's Bar and Grill in Mott and Iron. 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How about the teriyaki chicken wrap with fries? Just $12.95. And their soup of the day is the beer cheese soup. Remember, BG's Patio is open, and you can book BG's for all of your catering needs. It's Wing Wednesday out at the Rink in Eveleth, where you can enjoy the all-day wing special. 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And that is your scoop of the day, courtesy of Radio USA.
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George Burrs, Luke Bryan, 99.9 Radio USA. Nice looking weather over the next couple of days. But if I were you, I would get out and enjoy it. Rain is in the forecast for this upcoming weekend, I hate to tell you. Maren Morris on the way, but first, John Party. Boots off.

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Mike Duborn and you. Happy Hump Day. Blake Shelton coming up in just a few. The first Cold Sweat and Gal. You Ain't Worth the Whiskey, Baby, on America's Country.

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0: Me, Jason Aldean, 99.9 Radio USA, where don't forget, if you're passionate about helping people by making a difference in their lives, you should consider applying at Fairview Range. 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

Cody Johnson and the Painter. 99.9 Radio USA. Happy Hump Day. Mike Dubord and you with Luke Combs right around the corner. Going to check in with Miranda Lambert as well. Right now, Shaboozy and Jelly Roll. Here's Amen on America's Country.

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Right now, Miranda, the house that built me on America's country.

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She's country and she knows it. 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Miss Ella Langley, Loving Life Again. Coming up in just a few. Gabby Parrott, I Hope, right around the corner. Right now it's Nate Smith. 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

Ella Langley is loving life again. 99.9 Radio USA, Kane Brown's Woman right around the corner. Tracy Lawrence, one of my all-time favorites on the way as well. But first, Gabby Barrett, I Hope.

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Got himself a woman and he's all excited. I don't blame him. This is America's country.

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8: We're expecting another pleasant day across the region with high temperatures into the 70s for most of the Iron Range, maybe getting to near 80 towards Grand Rapids. Otherwise, again, sunshine will continue through today. We'll see some increasing cloud cover for tonight, though, as a small disturbance tries to make its way into the region. Rain chances are pretty minimal. I don't think we'll see rain for the Iron Range tonight. With Northern News Now, I'm meteorologist Brennan Pham.
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South of Sanity. That's Zach Top, 99.9 Radio USA, where that's going to do it for me. Mike Newbord saying, catch you later. I appreciate you hanging out with me today. Enjoy the rest of your day. We'll do it again tomorrow. I leave you with Luke Combs. Here's Rethink Some Things on America's Country.

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